0: Be careful on the A1, the highway. Traffic is still being obstructed due to a car accident that occurred before the exit for Lukovica towards Maribor. As for across the country, traffic is flowing smoothly. 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
1: 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Radio SE.

Traffic is still being obstructed on the A1 highway due to a car accident that occurred at the exit Lukovica towards Maribor. As for across the country, no major delays. 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

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Be extra careful there. Elsewhere across the country, traffic is flowing smoothly. 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

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Elsewhere across the country, no major delays. 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

Let's check the latest on Slovenia's highways. 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As for across the country, traffic is flowing without any major events. Have a safe drive. 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

Let's check the latest on Slovenia's highways. 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Be extra careful there. Elsewhere across the country, no major delays. Have a safe drive. 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

0: with a big old mess.
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2: Pope Leo XIV has undergone a successful surgery after being diagnosed with lung cancer. The lower lobe of his right lung had to be removed. The Vatican says the surgery was performed without any complications. A gang leader was convicted to 40 years in prison for the death of rap star Tupac Shakur. While Dwayne Keith Davis did not fire the weapon, he was found guilty of orchestrating the murder back in 1996. And the Slovenian women's national football team beat Turkey last night to reach the World Cup playoff round. This means the women's national team is just one round away from reaching next year's Women's World Cup in Brazil. And today's weather will be moderately to mostly cloudy, with the chance of some light rainfall in the east of the country. During the day, skies will clear. Daily highs will range between 17 and 21 degrees Celsius.
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2: And be careful, a broken down bus is reported on the Vipava Expressway. That's the H4 Expressway in the Barnica Tunnel towards Vrtojba and Italy. Be careful there. Then also an object still obstructing traffic on the A1 between Šentilj and Pesnica. That's towards Ljubljana. And an accident also on the A1 highway from Koper towards Ljubljana between Vrhnika and Dragomer. Be careful there. Delays are reported around 15 minutes long towards Ljubljana.
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3: Minutka je sedaj le čas 7. 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
2: Hello, my statistic friends. We're going to continue our little Slovenia tour, but again, not by car, but with statistics. The Statistical Office of Slovenia, Statistični urad Slovenije, has given me more regional highlights for 2024. And once again, every region is doing its own thing. Well done. So let's start with Jugovzhodna Slovenia. The highest share of children aged 0 to 14, 16.2%. So that's basically the region where life is still zelo mlada. Then in Osrednja Slovenska region, that's Ljubljana, they have the highest disposable income, 17,696 euros per capita. And of course, that's because Ljubljana doesn't just attract people, it attracts everyone's money. Only joking. In Ljubljana, even your salary says, I'm just visiting, I promise I won't stay long. Next, Gorenska, 24% of all tourist arrivals in Slovenia. So basically, Bled, Bohin, mountains, full house. Tourists everywhere saying, wow, so beautiful. And locals saying, da, da. But also, where do I park? Goriška, oldest cars in Slovenia. Average, 13.1 years old. And 657 cars per 1,000 people. So basically, everyone has a car, and that car has a history degree. Notranska has the highest employment rate at 74.6%. Yes, it's a very productive region. No time for nonsense, just work, work, work. Delo, delo. Obalna Kraška, lowest unemployment, only 2.3%. Almost nobody is unemployed near the coast. Everyone is either working or at the seaside, thinking about work. So, to sum it up, in Slovenia, every region has its superpower. Gorenska has tourists, Goriška has old cars, Notranska has work ethic. And Obala has the lowest unemployment, because even job seekers take a holiday first.
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2: And be careful, a broken down bus is still causing some problems on the H4 expressway in the Vipava Valley. That's in the Barnica tunnel towards Vrtojba and Italy. And longer delays reported on the A1 highway. That's from Lukovica towards Ljubljana. Expect to lose around 20 minutes there. Delays also on the A1 from Vrhnika towards Ljubljana.
3: Previdno na Vipavski hitri cesti je zaradi pokvarjenega avtobusa oviran promet v predoru Barnica proti Vrtojbi. 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

0: Britanski pevec Cliff Richard pa danes praznuje 86. rojstni dan. I got the one and only walking,
1: talking, living doll. Okay guys, ready Viz?
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1: Neil?
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1: 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I'm Korab Yirgakieski.
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1: Pope Leo XIV has undergone a successful surgery after being diagnosed with lung cancer. The lower lobe of his right lung had to be removed. The Vatican says the surgery was performed without any complications. The 71-year-old Pope is expected to remain in hospital for about a week. A gang leader was convicted to 40 years in prison for the death of rap star Tupac Shakur. While Dwayne Keith Davis did not fire the weapon, he was found guilty of orchestrating the murder back in 1996. In the past, Davis spent years bragging about his role on Tupac's death and also admitted of being inside the car from which Tupac was shot dead. And the Slovenian women's national football team beat Turkey last night to reach the World Cup playoff round. Slovenia beat the Turkish side with 2-0 with late goals from Maja Sternad and Miriam Kastelets. Coach Sasha Kolman said he was proud of his team, which never gives up and keeps on fighting.
2: Ta ekipa ne odneha, ta ekipa se bori, ta ekipa gre naprej. Tko se bori za svojo državo, tko se bori za ta adres, in jaz sem ful ponosen danes.
1: The women's national team is now just one round away from reaching next year's Women's World Cup in Brazil. Its last opponent is the Netherlands, which it faces in a month's time. And today's weather will be moderately to mostly cloudy, with the chance of some light rainfall in the east of the country. During the day, skies will clear. Daily highs will range between 17 and 21 degrees Celsius.
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1: And be careful, an object is obstructing traffic just south of Ljubljana on the A1 highway between Kozarje and Brezovice towards Koper. Be careful there. Otherwise, delays there also in the opposite direction from Vrhnika towards Ljubljana. Expect to lose around 10 minutes there. Also, be careful on the A1 highway towards Koper inside the Dekani tunnel due to broken down truck. One lane is closed for traffic. And then also some problems due to broken down bus on the H4 expressway in the Vipava Valley inside the Barnica tunnel. That's towards Vrtojba and Italy. Otherwise, also still longer delays on the A1 highway from Maribor towards Ljubljana. That's between Lukovica and the capital. Expect to lose around 20 minutes there.
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1: Now be careful. Some problems due to a broken down truck on the A1 highway. That's inside the Dekani Tunnel from Ljubljana towards Koper. Be careful there. One lane is closed for traffic because of that. And also broken down bus causing problems on the H4 expressway in the Vipava Valley. That's in the Barnica Tunnel towards Vrtojba and Italy. Be careful there as well. And then also some problems. An object is reported on the A1 Maribor Eastern Ring. That's between Maribor Center and Rogoza towards Ljubljana. Be careful there as well.
2: Previdno na Mariborski vzhodni obvoznici je med vozom Maribor Center in priključkom Rogoza v smeri Ljubljane predmet na vozišču. 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
2: And be careful, a run-over animal is reported on the A1 Maribor ring. That's between Rogoza, Maribor Center, and Rogoza towards Ljubljana. So be careful there. Traffic is...

0: is obstructed. Otherwise, also one lane closed for traffic due to broken down truck on the A1 towards Koper. That's in the Dekani tunnel. Please drive safely.
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0: 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Radio SI
1: Press Review. And yes, let's take a look at today's press review. First off, in Adela, which takes a look at the hazardous products available on Slovenia's market. There are more and more recalls of products from Slovenia's shelves, from plush toys and baby powder to potatoes and other foods. In Mevnik, it's becoming crowded in the mayoral race in Ljubljana. After 20 years in office, Ljubljana Mayor Zoran Janković announced another bid for a four-year term, but he now faces around 10 other candidates, including a former prime minister, former ministers, an architect, a school principal, and an influencer, among others. And in Večer, a drug trafficking bust with a caption, "Trucks with hidden cargo." The paper writes how the Celje criminal police exposed an international drug smuggling ring. 5.7 tons of cocaine worth almost 300 million euros were seized in Belgium. Three Slovenian hauling companies were involved in the smuggling. More about that in today's Večer.
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1: Pope Leo undergoes cancer surgery. I'm Korab Yurgakieski.
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1: Pope Leo XIV has undergone a successful surgery after being diagnosed with lung cancer. The lower lobe of his right lung had to be removed. The Vatican says the surgery was performed without any complications. The 71-year-old Pope is expected to remain in hospital for about a week. A Russian missile hit a key power plant in Ukraine's capital, Kiev, despite claims by U.S. President Trump that an energy ceasefire was in effect. Last night's attacks also hit a residential building in Kiev, killing at least two people. Air raid sirens were sounded only after the attacks. Ukraine's President Zelensky openly criticized Western allies for failing to provide an advance warning, as the country heavily relies on U.S. intelligence to detect incoming Russian attacks. A gang leader was convicted to 40 years in prison for the death of rap star Tupac Shakur. While Dwayne Keith Davis did not fire the weapon, he was found guilty of orchestrating the murder back in 1996. In the past, Davis spent years bragging about his role on Tupac's death and also admitted of being inside the car from which Tupac was shot dead. And the Slovenian women's national football team beat Turkey last night to reach the World Cup playoff round. Slovenia beat the Turkish side with 2-0 with late goals from Maja Sternad and Miriam Kastelec. Coach Sasha Kolman said he was proud of his team, which never gives up and keeps on fighting.
2: Ta ekipa ne odneha, ta ekipa se bori, ta ekipa gre naprej. Tko se bori za svojo državo, tko se bori za ta adres, in jaz sem ful ponosen danes.
1: The women's national team is now just one round away from reaching next year's Women's World Cup in Brazil. Its last opponent is the Netherlands, which it faces in a month's time. And today's weather will be moderately to mostly cloudy, with the chance of some light rainfall in the east of the country. During the day, skies will clear. Daily highs will range between 17 and 21 degrees Celsius.
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1: And be careful, one lane is closed for traffic due to a broken down truck. That's on the A1 highway towards Koper in the Dekani tunnel. And then also delays on the A1 between Krtina and Zadobrova towards Ljubljana. Expect to lose around 15 minutes there.
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1: Now be careful, an object is obstructing traffic on the A2 highway in the south. That's between Shamari Esap and the Mali Vrh tunnel towards Ljubljana. And still delays also on the A1 highway between Krtina and Ljubljana towards Ljubljana. Expect to lose around 10 to 15 minutes there.
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1: And still some delays on the A1 highway between Cortina and Ljubljana. That's towards the capital. Expect to lose around 10 minutes there.
2: Nekaj gneče je še vedno na štajerski avtocesti med Cortino in Zadobrovo proti Ljubljani. 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

Thoughts will fade eventually. So if our time is running out, day after day, we'll make the mundane a masterpiece. Oh my, oh my love. I take one look at you, you're taking me out.

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1: And be careful, still some delays on the A1 highway from Domžale towards Ljubljana. That's around 10 minutes long. Otherwise, no other major traffic problems on Slovenia's highways.
2: 10-minutna zamuda je na Štajerski avtocesti v smeri Ljubljane med Domžalami in Ljubljano Šentjakob in pa gneča tudi na cesti Žalec-Velenje pri Vinski gori.
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2: The 29th Festival of Slovenian Film opened in Portorož last night. Running until Sunday, the festival will show 126 films, 73 of them in competition. The festival's main prizes, the Vesnas, will be awarded on closing day, Sunday, October 18th. The opening ceremony took place at the Portorož Auditorium. The Lifetime Achievement Award went to set designer and producer Janis Kovic. Then came the opening film, Ida, by Ester Ivakic, with a title that's hard to forget. Ida, who sang so badly that even the dead rose and sang along. It is a big year for the organizers. A record 169 films were submitted. Two juries, one for features and one for shorts, will decide the winners. The audience will vote for the best feature. Festival director Bojan Labovic is pleased with the feature-length lineup.
3: I think we have 29 feature films, which is a truly enviable number, I have to admit.
2: He added 15 of them are Slovenian-led productions, 7 fiction and 8 documentaries. The rest are minority co-productions. Labovic also says the festival does not try to boast about premieres.
3: The Festival of Slovenian Film is certainly not a festival of premieres, so I'll say something honestly now. If you have your premiere at the Festival of Slovenian Film, perhaps that isn't exactly a big or the biggest reference. What we're dealing too much with are things around the film, such as who had a premiere. We need to start talking more about the substance of the films.
2: One of those conversations is already on the program. A round table will ask how far artificial intelligence belongs in film. Veronika Zakonšek, program editor. To what point can AI be a tool in filmmaking, and at what point might it become a brake on creative expression? The festival will also mark a string of anniversaries. Viba Film, the Ljubljana studio founded in 1956, turns 70. The Slovenian Cinematheque turns 30, and the Academy of Theatre, Radio, Film and Television turns 80. It is also 100 years since the birth of actress Ivanka Mejan. There is an international note too. A Vietnamese film will be screened while a Vietnamese business delegation, including people from its film industry, visits Slovenia. And the festival keeps its Film Euro, a small contribution added to each ticket so art students can attend.
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4: Sem pediater Denis Baš in staršem toplo priporočam, berite z otrokom. 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

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And if your man gives you trouble just to move out on the double, and you don't let it trouble your brain, cause away goes trouble down the drain. 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

0: 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Did you know?
1: Is there gold at the bottom of Lake Bled? According to a 500-year-old story, there is. According to legend, a young widow had all her gold and silver melted into a bell for the church in the middle of Lake Bled. On the way there, though, the boat capsized and the bell went down with it. A replacement bell was sent from the Pope, but legends say you can still sometimes hear the widow's underwater bell ringing from the depths below. A story that was told in 1534 and still told today. And yet, did you know that gold was actually found in the lake? A gold ornament from the Bronze Age was discovered in Lake Bled. It is the oldest gold object ever found in Slovenia.

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1: New Russian strikes hit Ukraine's energy and kill at least two people. I'm Korab Yurgakievsky.
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1: A Russian missile hit a key power plant in Ukraine's capital, Kiev, despite claims by U.S. President Trump that an energy ceasefire was in effect. Last night's attacks also hit a residential building in Kiev, killing at least two people. Air raid sirens were sounded only after the attacks. Ukraine's President Zelensky openly criticized Western allies for failing to provide an advance warning, as the country heavily relies on U.S. intelligence to detect incoming Russian attacks. Pope Leo XIV has undergone a successful surgery after being diagnosed with lung cancer. The lower lobe of his right lung had to be removed. The Vatican says the surgery was performed without any complications. The 71-year-old Pope is expected to remain in hospital for about a week. A showcase of contemporary cinema from German-speaking nations opens today at the Kinodvor Slovenian Cinematheque in Ljubljana. Running until the 18th of October, the Days of German, Austrian and Swiss Film features a selection of five feature films and one documentary. The festival is organized by the Slovenian Cinematheque in collaboration with the Goethe Institute Ljubljana, the Austrian Cultural Forum and the Swiss Embassy in Slovenia. And the Slovenian women's national football team beat Turkey last night to reach the World Cup playoff round. Slovenia beat the Turkish side with 2-0 with late goals from Maja Sternad and Miriam Kastelec. Coach Sasha Kolman said he was proud of his team, which never gives up and keeps on fighting.
2: Ta ekipa ne odneha, ta ekipa se bori, ta ekipa gre naprej. Tko se bori za svojo državo, tko se bori za ta dres, in jaz sem ful ponosen danes.
1: The women's national team is now just one round away from reaching next year's Women's World Cup in Brazil. Its last opponent is the Netherlands, which it faces in a month's time. And today's weather, partly clear. Skies are clearing from the west. Daily highs range between 17 and 21 degrees Celsius.
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1: And be careful, an accident is causing problems on the A1 Maribor Eastern Ring. That's between Rogoza and Maribor Center towards Dragučova. Be careful there. And then also be careful on the expressway in the Vipava Valley before Ajdovščina towards Vrtojba and Italy. An object is obstructing traffic there. Please drive safely.
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1: 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Že od leta 1844.
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3: And hello again. It's the 14th of October. It's a Wednesday. Let's take a look at the cultural events happening in Slovenia tonight. First off, in Ljubljana, a concert will be marking the 30th anniversary of the Slovenian Army Orchestra. That's at the Cankarjev Dom tonight.

That's a concert by the Slovenian Army Orchestra at the Cankarjev Dom in Ljubljana tonight at 7:30 p.m. At the SNG Opera and Ballet House in Ljubljana tonight, a ballet performance Cinderella by Sergei Sergeyevich Prokofiev. That's a ballet piece, Cinderella, at the SNG Opera and Ballet House in Ljubljana, starting time 7:30 p.m. Moving to Ptuj, the Arsana Festival is happening on there, and tonight some jazz music by the Jure Pukul Analog AI Band.

That's some jazz music as part of the festival Arsana in Ptuj, starting time 7:30 p.m. Returning to Ljubljana, there will also be some jazz there tonight by the Smrdel Brothers and Friends in Ljubljana tonight. That's at the Casino Jazz Club in Ljubljana at 8 p.m. And in Maribor tonight at the Narodni Dom, there performing will be the Barcelona Gypsy Balkan Orchestra.

0: That's the Barcelona Gypsy Balkan Orchestra at the Narodni Dom in Maribor tonight at 8:30 p.m.
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0: 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Traffic update.
1: And be careful of some delays still north of Ljubljana. That's between Domžale and Sv. Jakob. Ljubljana, that's around 10 minutes long. And some delays also on the main road between Žalec and Velenje. Please drive safely.
2: 10-minutna zamuda je na Štajerski avtocesti med Domžalami in priključkom Ljubljana-Sv. 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
2: We're here in Ljubljana today. This is your city, your home?
3: Yeah, for the last 20 years, yes, it's my home. Okay. 20 years already. Just like this. It's really fast. It's like unbelievable how fast time fly.
2: And you feel good in Ljubljana?
3: Yes, actually, because I moved here from Moscow and a lot of local people just, Moscow, wow. No, I'm enjoying here, because in Moscow, when you're going to visit some friends, it's like 40 kilometers in one way. And here, 40 kilometers, it's different town, different, I don't know, city. Ime mi je Žana. Prihajam iz Rusije, iz Moskve. Živim u Sloveniji že 20 let. Okay. U centru Ljubljane živim že 20 let. I'm construction engineer. I'm working in Trimo, Trebnje. So I'm all the time, last 30 years, I'm like connected in construction industry. Here, for example, I can solve so many things in one day as I would need in Russia, for example, in Moscow, 1 week for the same amount of stuff to be organized and solved. I like to go on the sea coast, I like to go in mountains somewhere. That's the like big plus of living in Slovenia. So you have everything like so close. It's like just decide, okay, awake, where can I go? Okay, today, that's nice.
2: You live in Slovenia today, in Ljubljana. You work here. How did you find out about Slovenia? And what made you come to Slovenia?
3: Yeah, like romantic story, of course, make me come to Slovenia. My partner, we met each other in Russia, in Moscow, and after 1 year of long distance relationship, we just decided that it may be easier for me to come here, because it's not a big deal for me. I mean, not a big deal. It is a big deal to change country and everything, but it was quite easy to find a job here. It's probably still for construction.
2: One would think that, okay, you speak Russian, so learning Slovenian would not be a problem for you.
3: No.
2: What would you say to that?
3: No, it was not so easy, actually. First year, maybe, my partner Petra, she was talking with me in English, and I was speaking with her like in Russian language, and all people ask us, do you understand each other? yes, we do, but it was a lot of misunderstanding, really a lot of fight, because we like, just do not understand each other like properly. Yeah.
2: So it was difficult to learn the language.
3: It was difficult, because I think I can remember it. It was like my second year here, and I was like crying. I cannot do this anymore. I want to buy cheese in the supermarket without thinking how to say it. So yeah, it was not so easy.
2: Okay.
3: Even though that our language are like similar, no. I mean, not so similar, that because nobody understands Russian language. If I start speak Russian, nobody understands me. No, if they do not speak Russian as well.
2: You don't really understand it.
3: Did you try it to understand Russian language?
2: So, Žana, it's time for a song now. What are we going to listen to?
3: Can we please listen the song "С тобом" from Бом уже? It's our band.
2: You play in a band?
3: Yes, I'm playing in a band. Okay. Yeah, and we just make the song in the studio. Finally, we were like playing this on our like concerts.
2: Okay.
3: But now, yeah.
2: And the band is called
3: Бом уже.
2: What do you do in the band?
3: I'm playing guitar.
2: An electric guitar.
3: Electric guitar, yeah. It's boring, I know, but.
2: Okay.
3: Yeah.

0: You're listening to Land of Dreams, this week with Zhanna Andreeva, a Russian living in Slovenia.
1: Ostaje mi samo noć koja je blizu da te gotovo osjećam.

0: Yeah.
1: So you're into music as well?
0: My fingers there.
1: Your fingers were doing it, yeah. You're into music, you're into construction as well. Before that, you were also into skiing or cross-country skiing?
0: Yeah, I was doing cross-country skiing for 15 years.
1: And you were good at it?
0: I mean, after 15 years of doing this, probably anybody could be good. But yeah, no, not bad.
1: You made it in the national team.
0: I've been in, I was in the Russian youth team.
1: Cross-country skiing?
0: Cross-country skiing, yeah. Okay.
1: And you can do that in Slovenia as well?
0: Yes, I have places, of course, but to be honest, I've never done it in Slovenia because I just started here in Slovenia, actually, ski tour. And I could say that I like it much more.
1: What was your biggest challenge when you came to Slovenia?
0: It was actually a lot of challenges.
1: I guess it did help that you had a partner here.
0: Yes, of course. It was much, much, much easier. I cannot imagine how could I do this without her, yeah.
1: What about the people, Slovenians, Russians, if you would compare them, how would you describe Slovenians?
0: I like Slovenian people more than Russian people. They are like more calm, they're more friendly. It's my opinion. They're more open than Russian people. Before it was a lot of interest, of course, and when I told somebody that I'm from Russia, okay, a lot of people that heard my Slovene language, you are like from Ukraine or Russia. It was a lot of questions, it was a lot of interest. Now I'm just used to it probably, so nobody asked me.
1: Do you see yourself here in the future? Is this your home now?
0: I'm old enough already. I think yes, I love it. I love to live in Slovenia.
1: The show is called The Land of Dreams.
0: Yes.
1: Is this the land of dreams?
0: Yes.
1: Does it lack anything?
0: Actually, no. It has everything. It has like beautiful, really beautiful nature, nice people, very green and very clean environment everywhere. So yeah, it is land of dreams.
1: Okay, thank you, Zsanna, for this interview.
0: Thank you for inviting me.
1: It was nice to meet you. Yeah.
0: Same here. Thank you.
1: Спасибо.
0: Пожалуйста.
2: 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Traffic update.
1: And some increased traffic with delays still on the A1 highway between Krtina and Ljubljana towards Ljubljana. That's around 10 minutes long. And also some delays on the main road between Žalec and Velenje.
3: 15 minut zamude je na Štajerski avtocesti v smeri Ljubljana med Krtino in priključkom Ljubljana-Šentjakob, gneča pa tudi na cesti Žalec-Velenje pri Vinski gori.

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1: And be careful, delays are reported on the A1 highway still between Cortina and Shentiako towards Ljubljana. That's especially due to a bigger number of trucks there. Expect to lose around 10 minutes because of that.
2: Na Štajerski avtocesti je približno 15-minutna zamuda med uvozom Krtina in priključkom Ljubljana-Šentjakob v smeri Ljubljane, predvsem zaradi tovornih vozil. 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
1: And be careful, some problems. A car tire is obstructing traffic on the A1 highway. That's between Maribor Shkod and Maribor Center, coming from Shentil towards Ljubljana. Be careful there. And also along a line of trucks causing delays on the A1 highway between Krtina and Šentjakob. That's towards Ljubljana.
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1: New Russian strikes hit Ukraine's energy and kill at least two people. I'm Korab Yergakievsky.
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1: A Russian missile hit a key power plant in Ukraine's capital, Kiev, despite claims by U.S. President Trump that an energy ceasefare was in effect. Around 600,000 people were reportedly left without power. Last night's attacks also hit a residential building in Kiev, killing at least two people. Air raid sirens were sounded only after the attacks. Ukraine's President Zelensky openly criticized Western allies for failing to provide an advance warning, as the country heavily relies on U.S. intelligence to detect incoming Russian attacks. U.S. President Trump announced that preparations are underway in Greenland for the start of oil, gas, and mineral exploration. In a social media post, he said that according to experts, Greenland has the greatest amount of oil, quote, anywhere in the world. The announcement comes after the recent signing of a security agreement between the U.S., Denmark, and Greenland, which allows the U.S. to expand its military presence on the Arctic Island. A showcase of contemporary cinema from German-speaking nations opens today at the Kino Dvor Slovenian Cinematek in Ljubljana. Running until the 18th of October, the Days of German, Austrian, and Swiss film features a selection of five feature films and one documentary. The festival is organized by the Slovenian Cinematek in collaboration with the Goethe Institute Ljubljana, the Austrian Cultural Forum, and the Swiss Embassy in Slovenia. And today's weather, partly clear. Skies are clearing from the west. Daily highs range between 17 and 21 degrees Celsius.
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1: And be careful, an object is obstructing traffic on the A1 highway between Rabar Komanda and Postojna, that's towards Koper. And also still delays due to long line of trucks and roadworks on the A1 highway between Krtina and Šentjakob towards Ljubljana, that's around 10 minutes long.
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2: Srečno na poti, dober tek pri kosilu, lahko noč, če ste ponočni in pa vabljeni v naš Timeless. 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
1: Yes, we have delays reported still on the A1 highway driving from Maribor to Ljubljana. That's a 15-minute delay between Domžale and Šent Jakob. That's just before the capital. We have delays in the opposite direction as well there, starting by the Zadobrova junction, which then continues onwards through Šent Jakob. And we have several broken down vehicles elsewhere in the country, but nothing major.
2: Zastoj je na Štajerski avtocesti med Krtino in Šentjakobom proti Ljubljani. 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Srečno pot!

It's hard to say that I'd rather stay awake when I'm asleep, because my dreams are bursting at the seams.

0: DM.
1: Radio SI traffic update.
2: A car accident is reported on the eastern Maribor ring. That's just before Rogoza, heading towards Dragucova, which is on the way from Ljubljana to Maribor. And we have some heavy traffic on the way from Maribor to Ljubljana. That's a 5-minute delay between Domžale and Šentjakob. And a delay is reported in the opposite direction as well there. That's starting on Ljubljana's eastern ring by the Zadobrova junction.
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4: Gneča, nesreča ali zastoj. 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
1: There's an accident still reported on the eastern Maribor ring just before entering Rogoza. That's on the way to Maribor, if you're coming from Ljubljana, that is. Then we have some heavy traffic around Ljubljana, especially on the way from Maribor to Ljubljana. There is a tailback of traffic starting by Domžale already. It's pretty backed up by the Zadobrova junction as well in the opposite direction. So if you're leaving Ljubljana and heading towards the northeast of the country, we have a delay also on Ljubljana's northern ring. That's between Celoška cesta and Bežigrad, which is westbound.
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1: Sunita Williams to lead New York Veterans Day Parade. This is Lida Petkovic.
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1: Retired NASA astronaut Sunita Williams, who has Slovenian and Indian roots, has been named Grand Marshal of New York's Veterans Day Parade on November 11th. Williams was originally selected for the role last year but could not attend due to the U.S. government shutdown. A retired U.S. Navy captain, she spent 608 days in space across three missions and holds the record for the longest total spacewalk time by a female astronaut. During her distinguished career, she also commanded the International Space Station and became the first person to run a marathon and complete a triathlon in space. Chemist Milena Horvat and communications scholar Slavko Šplihal have received Slovenia's top science awards, the Zois Prizes, for lifetime achievement. Horvat was recognized for environmental research, particularly the spread of toxic substances such as mercury, while Šplihal was honored for his work on communication theory and the public sphere. The Puch Prize for Lifetime Achievement in Innovation went to electrical engineering expert Ferdinand Gubina for his contribution to Slovenia's power system, while astrophysicist Andrea Gomboc was named Science Ambassador. The awards ceremony will take place on November 8th, ahead of National Science Day. Turkish police have raided the headquarters of Halk TV, one of the country's most watched news channels, forcing it to suspend live broadcasts. Turkish media report that 11 people have been detained in a financial crimes investigation linked to the channel's owner, while a government-appointed administrator has taken over its management. The opposition-leaning broadcaster, known for criticizing President Recep Tayyip Erdogan's government, was temporarily inaccessible both on television and YouTube. The raid comes amid a wider crackdown on media outlets critical of the Turkish government. Staying in Turkey, the world's oldest shipwreck has been discovered off the coast of Turkey, BBC reports. They have dated it to between 4,400 and 4,700 years old, which is the early Bronze Age and is around the same time that the Great Pyramid was being built. The ship's wooden structure has not survived, but the ceramic storage pots it was carrying were lying on the seafloor, and remarkably, some still contain traces of what they held inside. The archaeologists who found the ship say it was about 10 meters in length and was a trade vessel carrying cargo across the Mediterranean Sea. The weather in Slovenia today, relatively sunny, although there may occasionally be a bit more cloud in the north and east. Daytime highs are ranging from 16 to 20 degrees Celsius.
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1: Traffic is still obstructed on the eastern Maribor Ring due to an accident that took place just before entering Rogoza. That's on the way to Maribor, coming from Ljubljana. We have traffic building up there as well as expected. We have a delay also on the A5 highway. That's between Maribor and Hungary, on the section between Lenart and Sveta Trojica. More heavy traffic if you're leaving Ljubljana, especially. That's due to the afternoon rush hour, as per usual. It's also backed up on the way from Ljubljana to Maribor, just outside the capital by the Zadobrova junction at the start of the A1 highway connecting Ljubljana with Maribor. So particularly busy by Zadobrova, Šentjakob and Domžale. It's also busy if you're leaving Ljubljana on the southern Ljubljana ring and heading towards Croatia by Malence, and some heavy traffic also on the regional road Logatec Vrhnika.
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1: We have a car accident still reported on the coastal part of the A1 highway. That's if you're driving from Ljubljana to Koper. The accident took place just before the tunnel Kastelec. Then we have some problems in the northeast on the A5 highway connecting Maribor with Hungary. Apparently, there are some objects obstructing traffic between Daugavas and Turnišče. Careful there. Then we have some problems, a delay on the way to Hungary as well. That's between Lenart and Sveta Trojica. More heavy traffic if you're leaving Ljubljana, especially that's due to the afternoon rush hour as per usual. We have pretty backed up traffic on Ljubljana's northern and southern rings. Also, if you're leaving the capital and heading towards the northeast of the country, that starts by Zadobrova already.
2: Previdno prometna nesreča se je zgodila na primorski avtocesti pred predorom Kastelec v smeri Kopra. 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
2: Hello, my statistic friends. We're going to continue our little Slovenia tour, but again, not by car, but with statistics. The Statistical Office of Slovenia, Statistični urad Slovenije, has given me more regional highlights for 2024. And once again, every region is doing its own thing. Well done. So let's start with Jugovzhodna Slovenia. The highest share of children aged 0 to 14, 16.2%. So that's basically the region where life is still zelo mlada. Then in Osrednja Slovenska region, that's Ljubljana, they have the highest disposable income, 17,696 euros per capita. And of course, that's because Ljubljana doesn't just attract people, it attracts everyone's money. Only joking. In Ljubljana, even your salary says, I'm just visiting. I promise I won't stay long. Next, Gorenska. 24% of all tourist arrivals in Slovenia. So basically, Bled, Bohinj, mountains, full house. Tourists everywhere saying, wow, so beautiful. And locals saying, da, da. But also, where do I park? Goriška, oldest cars in Slovenia. Average, 13.1 years old. And 657 cars per 1,000 people. So basically, everyone has a car, and that car has a history degree. Notranska has the highest employment rate at 74.6%. Yes, it's a very productive region. No time for nonsense, just work, work, work. Delo, delo. Obalna Kraška, lowest unemployment, only 2.3%. Almost nobody is unemployed near the coast. Everyone is either working or at the seaside, thinking about work. So, to sum it up, in Slovenia, every region has its superpower. Gorenska has tourists, Goriška has old cars, Notranska has work ethic. And Obala has the lowest unemployment, because even job seekers take a holiday first.
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3: Doživite pravo prekmursko sejemsko vzdušje. 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
1: Sunshine, it needs you cool. 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
1: Due to the afternoon rush hour, it's still pretty busy outside major cities, especially if you're leaving a city. We have reports of heavy and slow-moving traffic as per usual on Ljubljana's northern and southern rings. The delay is up to 10 minutes or so. Then we have a car accident on the A2 highway connecting Ljubljana with Austria now. Careful between the Kosice junction and Podutik. We also have some heavy traffic on the way from Ljubljana to Maribor. That's once you leave the capital right by the Zadobrovo junction. And we have a 15-minute delay on the A5 highway connecting Maribor with Hungary. That's between the cover trench Močna and Sveta Trojica.
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1: 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Today's fresh cut. Holly Humberstone presents Too Cute to be Lonely, a new single heralding the expanded edition of her second album, Cruel World. The British singer and songwriter first made a name for herself with her intimate alt-pop sound and has since served as a supporting act for Taylor Swift, Olivia Rodrigo, and Sam Fender. Cruel World, So It Ends is set for release in November, featuring five new tracks, while the new single, Too Cute to be Lonely, showcases a slightly more dance-oriented and upbeat side of Holly Humberstone.

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1: Slovenian police to receive record funding in 2027. This is Lidija Petković.
0: 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Five.
1: Slovenia's police are set to receive a record 605.9 million euros in 2027 as members of parliament from both the coalition and the opposition welcomed increased funding for personnel and equipment. The revised budget also allocates 1.15 billion euros to the Interior Ministry in 2027 and 1.04 billion euros in 2028. Investments are planned in police vehicles, equipment, weapons, and criminal investigations. However, coalition members of parliament and the opposition clashed over spending priorities, with some lawmakers calling for more police recruitment rather than increased purchases of weapons. Retired NASA astronaut Sunita Williams, who has Slovenian and Indian roots, has been named Grand Marshal of New York's Veterans Day Parade on November 11th. Williams was originally selected for the role last year but could not attend due to the U.S. government shutdown. A retired U.S. Navy captain, she spent 608 days in space across three missions and holds the record for the longest total spacewalk time by a female astronaut. During her distinguished career, she also commanded the International Space Station and became the first person to run a marathon and complete a triathlon in space. Germany's Greens and Social Democrats have suspended coalition talks with the Left Party in Berlin over concerns about commitments to combat anti-Semitism. The two parties want assurances that measures agreed last week, including possible expulsion of lawmakers found to have engaged in anti-Semitism, will be implemented. The move follows the Left Party's decision to include lawmaker Vanessa Emde, whose views on Israel have sparked controversy in its new parliamentary group. The Left Party, which won the most votes in Berlin's September election, says all its elected representatives have pledged to fight anti-Semitism and remains confident that talks can resume. Turkish police have raided the headquarters of Halk TV, one of the country's most watched news channels, forcing it to suspend live broadcasts. Turkish media report that 11 people have been detained in a financial crimes investigation linked to the channel's owner, while a government-appointed administrator has taken over its management. The opposition-leaning broadcaster, known for criticizing President Recep Tayyip Erdogan's government, was temporarily inaccessible both on television and YouTube. The raid comes amid a wider crackdown on media outlets critical of the Turkish government. Weather in Slovenia tomorrow, it will be mostly clear with some fog in the morning. Early morning temperatures will range from 4 to 8 degrees. Clouds will roll in from the north during the day. Daytime highs will stand between 16 and 19 degrees Celsius, up to 22 on the coast.
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1: Careful, there's an object reported on the A2 highway driving from Zagreb to Ljubljana in the tunnel Mali Vrh itself. Then we have some heavy traffic due to the afternoon rush hour. Also on the way from Ljubljana to Croatia, starting on Ljubljana's southern ring already by the Malince junction. It's still pretty backed up on the way from Ljubljana to Maribor. That's by the Zadobrova junction, as well as on Ljubljana's northern ring by Saulje and Šiška.
2: Vozite previdno na Dolenjski avtocesti v predoru Mali Vrh v smeri Ljubljane je predmet na vozišču. 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
1: We still have some heavy and slow-moving traffic, especially if you're leaving Ljubljana and heading towards the northeast. That's in the direction of Maribor. That's right outside the capital by Zadobrova and Snibrje. We have some heavy traffic still on Ljubljana's northern ring, especially by Bežigrad and Šiška, mostly westbound. And some heavy traffic also on the regional road, Izola Strunjan. That's in both ways.
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1: Good news, traffic in general is running smoothly across the country at the moment, except for the coastal main road Isola Strunjan, where there are delays reported in both ways.
2: Ja, na naših cestah ni več kakšnih večjih posebnosti, je pa še vedno krajši zastoj na regionalni cesti Izola Strunjan. Srečno pot.
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1: Careful if you're driving down the northern Ljubljana ring. There is apparently an animal obstructing traffic just before entering Celoška cesta, which is eastbound. Some heavy traffic can also still be expected on the main coastal road Izola Strunjan in both directions.
2: Previdno zaradi živali, ki je zašla na severno ljubljansko obvoznico pred priključkom na Celovško cesto v smeri za Dobrove, tam je promet oviran, nekaj zastojev je še vedno na cesti Izola Strunjan v obe smeri. 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Second hand. Recycle.

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1: Sunita Williams to lead New York Veterans Day Parade. 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
1: Retired NASA astronaut Sunita Williams, who has Slovenian and Indian roots, has been named Grand Marshal of New York's Veterans Day Parade on November 11th. Williams was originally selected for the role last year but could not attend due to the U.S. government shutdown. A retired U.S. Navy captain, she spent 608 days in space across three missions and holds the record for the longest total spacewalk time by a female astronaut. During her distinguished career, she also commanded the International Space Station and became the first person to run a marathon and complete a triathlon in space. Slovenian animated short films have won major international awards, with Leo Černić's Cosmonauts receiving two top prizes at Romania's Animist Festival, including an Oscar-qualifying award. The Slovenian-Italian co-production about three lonely characters on an intergalactic singles cruise also won the Audience Award. Meanwhile, Lea Vučko's The Girl Who Wasn't Afraid of Bears, a Slovenian-Croatian-Hungarian co-production based on a Balkan folktale, won the teen competition at the Berlin Animation Festival. Both films have already screened at international festivals, further raising the profile of Slovenian animation. Turkish police have raided the headquarters of Halk TV, one of the country's most watched news channels, forcing it to suspend live broadcasts. Turkish media report that 11 people have been detained in a financial crimes investigation linked to the channel's owner, while a government-appointed administrator has taken over its management. The opposition-leaning broadcaster, known for criticizing President Recep Tayyip Erdogan's government, was temporarily inaccessible both on television and YouTube. The raid comes amid a wider crackdown on media outlets critical of the Turkish government. And Australia has received its first Michelin stars, with 11 restaurants in South Australia earning the prestigious distinction. Adelaide's Magal Estate restaurant received 2 stars, while 10 other venues were awarded 1 star each. The state government funded anonymous inspectors to visit restaurants, making South Australia the only part of the country included in the guide. The move follows years of unsuccessful efforts to bring the Michelin Guide to Australia, with South Australia eventually securing its own deal. Weather in Slovenia tomorrow, it will be mostly clear with some fog in the morning. Early morning temperatures will range from 4 to 8 degrees. Clouds will roll in from the north during the day. Daytime highs will stand between 16 and 19 degrees Celsius, up to 22 on the coast.
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1: We have nothing major to report from roads across Slovenia, except for an animal still obstructing traffic, most probably on Ljubljana's northern ring. That's just before entering Celoška cesta if you're heading eastbound towards Maribor. Have a safe drive.

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1: Careful, there's an animal most likely still obstructing traffic on Ljubljana's northern ring just before entering Celoška cesta, which is eastbound, but you should be careful in both ways just to make sure. Then we have some problems due to some heavy traffic occasionally on the main road, Izola Strunjan. That's in both ways, whereas elsewhere in Slovenia, traffic is running smoothly.
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Due to broken down vehicle, the traffic is obstructed on the A1 motorway Koper-Ljubljana between junctions Dragomer and Brezovica towards Ljubljana, and another broken down vehicle is causing some problems on the A1 motorway Ljubljana-Koper between the rest area Studenec and Razdrto junction towards Koper. 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
1: And now we're happy to report that the traffic is running smoothly on Slovenian motorways. 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
0: The most up-to-date traffic info in Slovenia. 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
1: Holly Humberstone presents Too Cute to Be Lonely, a new single heralding the expanded edition of her second album, Cruel World. The British singer and songwriter first made a name for herself with her intimate alt-pop sound and has since served as a supporting act for Taylor Swift, Olivia Rodrigo, and Sam Fender. Cruel World, So It Ends, is set for release in November, featuring 5 new tracks, while the new single, Too Cute to Be Lonely, showcases a slightly more dance-oriented and upbeat side of Holly Humberstone.

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1: Hello, my statistic friends. We're going to continue our little Slovenia tour, but again, not by car, but with statistics. The Statistical Office of Slovenia, Statistični Urad Slovenije, has given me more regional highlights for 2024. And once again, every region is doing its own thing. Well done. So let's start with Jugovzhodna Slovenia. The highest share of children aged 0 to 14, 16.2%. So that's basically the region where life is still zelo mlada. Then in Osrednja Slovenska region, that's Ljubljana, they have the highest disposable income, 17,696 euros per capita. And of course, that's because Ljubljana doesn't just attract people, it attracts everyone's money. Only joking. In Ljubljana, even your salary says, "I'm just visiting. I promise I won't stay long." Next, Gorenska. 24% of all tourist arrivals in Slovenia. So basically, Bled, Bohin, mountains, full house. Tourists everywhere saying, "Wow, so beautiful." And locals saying, "Da, da." But also, "Where do I park?" Goriška, oldest cars in Slovenia. Average, 13.1 years old. And 657 cars per 1,000 people. So basically, everyone has a car, and that car has a history degree. Notranska has the highest employment rate at 74.6%. Yes, it's a very productive region. No time for nonsense, just work, work, work. Delo, delo. Obalna Kraška, lowest unemployment, only 2.3%. Almost nobody is unemployed near the coast. Everyone is either working or at the seaside, thinking about work. So, to sum it up, in Slovenia, every region has its superpower. Gorenska has tourists, Goriška has old cars, Notranska has work ethic. And Obala has the lowest unemployment, because even job seekers take a holiday first.
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1: Due to an animal on the road, drive carefully on the A5 motorway Pince-Maribor before the junction Sveti Jurij ob Ščavnici towards Maribor. Have a safe drive. Previdno povožena žival je na pomurski avtocesti. 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
1: Retired NASA astronaut Sunita Williams, who has Slovenian and Indian roots, has been named Grand Marshal of New York's Veterans Day Parade on November 11th. Williams was originally selected for the role last year but could not attend due to the U.S. government shutdown. Slovenian animated short films have won major international awards, with Leo Černič's Cosmonauts receiving two top prizes at Romania's Animist Festival, including an Oscar-qualifying award. The Slovenian-Italian co-production about three lonely characters on an intergalactic singles cruise also won the Audience Award. Turkish police have raided the headquarters of Halk TV, one of the country's most watched news channels, forcing it to suspend live broadcasts. Turkish media report that 11 people have been detained in a financial crimes investigation linked to the channel's owner, while a government-appointed administrator has taken over its management. Weather in Slovenia tomorrow, it will be mostly clear with some fog in the morning. Early morning temperatures will range from 4 to 8 degrees. Clouds will roll in from the north during the day. Daytime highs will stand between 16 and 19 degrees Celsius, up to 22 on the coast.

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1: Hello, Divine Souls. We start with...
2: Attention, a vehicle is driving the wrong way down the A1 motorway Koper-Ljubljana in the tunnel Kastelec towards Ljubljana. So A1 motorway Koper-Ljubljana, the vehicle is driving the wrong way down in tunnel Kastelec towards Ljubljana. 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

Bucky LaFarge is an Americana singer and songwriter. He combines blues, country, rockabilly, western swing, and then some into an entertaining and colorful sound and rhythm. His new 11th LP is Rent Money. On Stick Together, he takes the chuglin rockabilly-derived CCR beat and makes it funkier. Bucky LaFarge.

Once again, attention, a vehicle is driving the wrong way down the A1 motorway Koper-Ljubljana in the tunnel Kastelec towards Ljubljana. 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

Attention, a vehicle is driving the wrong way down the A1 motorway Koper-Ljubljana in the tunnel Kastelec towards Ljubljana. 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
1: And now we're happy to report there are no major problems on the Slovenian motorways anymore. Have a safe and pleasant journey onwards. 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

Triffin' Man from Still Ticking. It's the 18th studio album by the American blues and roots band Misty Blues. A special guest on the vocals on that track is Lady Bianca. A new record by a New Orleans legend, Cyril Neville, bridges multiple generations of the Neville family. His son, Omari Neville, and his band, The Fuel, provide backing vocals and instrumentation, and his grandson wrote the track. One of the standout tracks on the album is Lemonade. This is Cyril Neville.

gorgeous Sucker for a Sad Song. It comes from It's a Dying Art, which is the 12th studio album by the acclaimed American country music vocal quartet Little Big Town. We go now for good old funky blues riff. Here is Don't Burn Down the Bridge by Albert Costello. It's gritty and gripping, and it comes from his album Grits and Glory.

There are very few good and gripping songs on the new album by Alabama Shakes. This one is one of those, Another Life. The album is I Must Be Dreaming. It is only their third LP and it marks the band's first studio album in over 11 years. Now, we'll have a simple, super sweet soul pop song by the California Honeydrops. They have been creative since 2008 and have released numerous albums. 365 Flavors is the latest single, California.

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1: Be careful on the A1 motorway Koper Ljubljana. Due to a broken down vehicle, traffic is obstructed near Kastelec towards Ljubljana. Have a safe journey. 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

La Camita by Tex-Mex band The Animators from their debut Che Barbaro. It is produced by Dan Auerbach from the Black Keys and released on his label. Before it, we listened to Every Once in a While by L.I. Paperboy Reed from his new album Getting There, which is produced by one and only Swamp Dog. Now, I have to go back to the center of the Sonic Universe, however, there are three more fine songs in this sweet spot. The first one will be by a brilliant Slovenian band, Loose Cannon, from their debut Act 1. We will enjoy the greasy blue sound of Moving On, and we'll go forward with Seven Eyes for 7 Years by John Primer, and close with Holy by The Revivalists. Until the next one, my dear friends, thank you for being with us. And play well, feel good, and spread love. Here is Loose Cannon with Moving On.

0: 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Traffic update.
1: Be careful on the A1 motorway Ljubljana-Koper. Due to a broken down vehicle, the driving lane is closed between Unec and Raubar Komanda towards Koper. Likewise on the A1 Maribor-Ljubljana, the Sneberje entrance remains closed due to road maintenance. Have a safe and pleasant journey. 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
1: Be careful on the A1 motorway Ljubljana-Koper. Due to a broken down vehicle, the driving lane is closed between Unec and Raubar Komanda towards Koper. Likewise, on the A1 Maribor-Ljubljana, the Sneberry entrance remains closed due to road maintenance. Have a safe journey. 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
1: Slovenia's police are set to receive a record 605.9 million euros in 2027 as members of parliament from both the coalition and opposition welcomed increased funding for personnel and equipment. The revised budget also allocates 1.15 billion euros to the Interior Ministry in 2027 and 1.04 billion euros in 2028. Germany's Greens and Social Democrats have suspended coalition talks with the Left Party in Berlin over concerns about commitments to combat anti-Semitism. The two parties want assurances that measures agreed last week, including possible expulsion of lawmakers found to have engaged in anti-Semitism, will be implemented. And Australia has received its first Michelin stars, with 11 restaurants in South Australia earning the prestigious distinction. Adelaide's Magal Estate restaurant received 2 stars, while 10 other venues were awarded 1 star each. The state government funded anonymous inspectors to visit restaurants, making South Australia the only part of the country included in the guide. Weather in Slovenia tomorrow, it will be mostly clear, with some fog in the morning. Early morning temperatures will range from 4 to 8 degrees. Clouds will roll in from the north during the day. Daytime highs will stand between 16 and 19 degrees Celsius, up to 22 on the coast.
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Promet na slovenskih avtocestah trenutno poteka brez večjih posebnosti. Srečno pot! Traffic on Slovenian highways is currently flowing smoothly. 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

Be careful on the A1 Maribor Ljubljana. Congestions are being reported between Tunnel Jesovnik and Podmil towards Ljubljana. Expect to lose about 15 minutes. Previdno na štajerski avtocesti v smeri Ljubljane, med predoroma Jesovnik in Podmil se pojavljajo zastoji. 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

Congestion are being reported on the A1 motorway Maribor-Ljubljana between tunnels Jasovnik and Podmil towards Ljubljana. Expect to lose about 10 minutes. 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The most up-to-date traffic info in Slovenia. If you're driving, make sure to stay focused on the road. 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
1: Hello, my statistic friends. We're going to continue our little Slovenia tour, but again, not by car, but with statistics. The Statistical Office of Slovenia, Statistični Urad Slovenije, has given me more regional highlights for 2024. And once again, every region is doing its own thing. Well done. So let's start with Jugovzhodna Slovenia. The highest share of children aged 0 to 14, 16.2%. So that's basically the region where life is still zelo mlada. Then in Osrednja Slovenska region, that's Ljubljana, zelo mlada. Then in Osrednja Slovenska region, that's Ljubljana, they have the highest disposable income, 17,696 euros per capita. And of course, that's because Ljubljana doesn't just attract people, it attracts everyone's money. Only joking. In Ljubljana, even your salary says, I'm just visiting. I promise I won't stay long. Next, Gorenska. 24% of all tourist arrivals in Slovenia. So basically, Bled, Bohin, mountains, full house. Tourists everywhere saying, wow, so beautiful. And locals saying, da, da. But also, where do I park? Goriška, oldest cars in Slovenia. Average, 13.1 years old. And 657 cars per 1,000 people. So basically, everyone has a car, and that car has a history degree. Notranska has the highest employment rate at 74.6%. Yes, it's a very productive region. No time for nonsense, just work, work, work. Delo, delo. Obalna Kraška, lowest unemployment, only 2.3%. Almost nobody is unemployed near the coast. Everyone is either working or at the seaside, thinking about work. So, to sum it up, in Slovenia, every region has its superpower. Gorenska has tourists, Goriška has old cars, Notranska has work ethic. And Obala has the lowest unemployment, because even job seekers take a holiday first.
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1: We're all alone in a villa on the Riviera. Got some friends on the south side in case you cared. Out of all of your friends, I wanna be the closest. That's why I tell you things so you'll be the mostest. When it comes to life, to be this man's wife, you got to be well educated on the subject of fights. I mean the prevention of

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0: 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I might cook for you. 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Ain't no one else around.

Traffic across Slovenia is currently flowing smoothly. 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